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1: 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Along with John Michaels, I'm Gabe Knight. So, John, what's going on tonight?
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1: The Celtics are trading Jaylen Brown to the Sixers for Paul George, 2 first-round picks and 2 second-round draft picks. 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
2: they tried to trade for Giannis. 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
9: 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Doctor, summer is supposed to be relaxing, but travel can come with surprises. 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
1: 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Well, a lot of great action on the World Cup pitch, on the baseball diamond, the WNBA hardwood. 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
0: Number 5.
1: Luis Garcia Jr. crushed 2 homers in the Nationals' win over the Pirates, and here's how the second one sounded on the Nationals' radio network.
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4: Swinging a long drive. Right field. Way back it goes. He's got another one. That one to the left of the bullpen. A 2-run shot. The Nationals lead it 7-1.
0: Number 4.
1: Matt Olson broke a 16-game homerless streak with a couple of solo blasts himself on 680 The Fan.
5: 3-2. Olson swings it hard. Deep right field to the top house. Gone! Huge homer for Matt Olson. He's hit 2 tonight. And he's certainly out of that homerless drought. And the Braves pick up another run. It's now 5-2 Atlanta in the 8th.
0: Number 3.
1: Dodgers were down against the Padres, but with the bases loaded, Teoscar Hernandez steps up to the plate. AM 570 LA Sports.
6: Teo against the lefty Monahan. First pitch is hammered. This is way back, and it is gone. Grand slam, Teoscar Hernandez. Teo on time, and the Dodgers lead 4-3.
0: Number 2.
1: Now to the Mile High City we go, where Jake McCarthy and the Rockies took care of the Giants on 850 KOA.
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8: Drive to right. You can forget about it. Touch them all time. The Grand Tour. Jake McCarthy's second homer of the game.
0: Number 1.
1: And finally, we end in Cleveland with the Guardians walk it off in extras on WTAM.
9: The set. The pitch. A swing and a bang job up the middle. Base hit. Center field. Khalil Watson with his first major league walk-off game winner. And for back-to-back nights, the Guardians have walked off the Chicago White Sox.
1: That was our top sound. 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So another one, and he'll be all alone in that department. Novak Djokovic knocked off Artur Rondernesch on Friday in 4 sets, 7-5, 6-4, 1-6, 7-6. And that was the equaling victory in the 3rd round of Wimbledon, that 105th match win at the All England Club, tying Roger Federer on the men's list for the most singles match victory. Again, Martina Navratilova has 120 singles match at Wimbledon on the women's side. As for the accomplishment, Djokovic was asked about it post-match on what it means to him on tying Roger Federer's singles match record.
10: Obviously, to be able to make history of this sport is a huge honor and privilege, and particularly here, you know, I've said it many times, and you know, it's always been a dream childhood tournament of mine. And you know, I just obviously I'm not thinking really about whether it's going to be 105, 6, 4. You know, I'm just really trying to win that match on a given day. You know, today I was quite stressed out, you know, more tension than honestly than usual. I knew it was going to be a very challenging match for me, which it turned out to be. Just happy to overcome this. And yeah, I propose a matchup between me and Roger for 106, you know, whoever wins gets it. Let's just stop it here and let's call Roger to come.
1: Back to the diamond. Blue Jays taking on the Mariners. Vlad Guerrero at the plate for the Blue Jays in the 3rd.
11: The 1-1 pitch. And Vladdy with a line drive into right field will cash Jimenez as Guerrero comes through. And a huge roar from the Blue Jay fans in Seattle as Toronto takes a 2-0 lead.
1: On Sportsnet 5-9 to the Fan, Blue Jays win it 2-0, their sixth straight win over the Mariners. Dylan Cease coming up with 9 strikeouts in 7 innings to pick up the win. Coming up next here on ESPN Radio, it's Marty and McGee, so stick around. So for our crew here in Bristol, my name is Alex Obario, and this has been Sports Center All Night, ESPN Radio, and the ESPN app.
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15: 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The biggest insult in sports. But this summer, during the FIFA World Cup, it's an invitation, America. Never watched soccer before? Perfect. Think a corner kick is a karate move? Sure, why not? Prefer sports where players can use their hands? Me too. Just here for the snacks? Now we're talking. So grab a bag of Lay's and jump on the bandwagon. We're undefeated. 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

0: Good morning, it's Anna Lynn. If the rooster's crowing, it's time for Marty and McGee.
1: I've been down the Mississippi.
2: 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That's 888-729-3776. Tommy Smith going to join us.

0: what's the Chicago land like? Are you going to go grill a hot dog or something? Or are you going to? You got a lot of work to do today, but are you going
1: to
0: squeeze?
1: Yeah, I've got some work to do today.
0: You know,
1: it's a huge departure for me because the Smiths, the Cocosas, the whole fam damnly. I mean, July 4th is my favorite day of the year, and we do it. We do it big at the shore, and so it feels very weird to me to not be there, getting the house all ready. I mean, I did hang all the buntings and all the regalia before I left, but not being out there and doing our whole family extravaganza that we do, starting with the bike parade, riding all around the island there, and just having a great time with my kids, and all the bikes are decorated. And so I was thinking about this last night driving down here. I thought, oh, even if I was in Ocean City, I probably wouldn't be able to do the bike parade because I think it's at 9 o'clock.
0: Oh.
1: And so, normally, our show is not on July 4th. I don't know if it's ever been on July 4th before. This might be the first time ever.
0: That's a good point. Now, we definitely, every July 4th weekend, we do the show.
1: Mm-hmm.
0: But, yeah, I'm trying to think if we've ever done it on July 4th.
1: Sure, at some point. Yeah, man, big day at the racetrack today. Weather was crazy yesterday. The cars got out there and The next gen car, which is NASCAR's newest race car, newest design race car. For those of you who aren't motorhead nerds like us, it's going to be an interesting thing. NASCAR hasn't raced here at this racetrack in 7 years since 2019. Alex Bowman won that race in the 48 car, and it's worn out. It's old, and this car. Doesn't seem to love it just yet. But, you know, Denny Hamlin was saying yesterday that it doesn't make a ton of speed down the straightaways, but thereby in the corners, it should give a lot of different opportunities for different lanes to run. But who knows, man? We'll see what happens, and it'll be a race, and it'll be awesome, and God bless America.
0: And you'll be there to cover it. And, yeah, I've never been inside that racetrack. It's the only one that I haven't been in. I've been to the drag strip right next door, Route 66. I actually did a story in the cornfield next to the racetrack because the Muppets were there, and they got banned from the racetrack because I guess the Muppet people didn't, like, do their due diligence as far as, like, or there was a sponsor conflict or something, and we did something with the Muppets out in the middle of a cornfield next to the racetrack. But I've never actually been inside, so...
1: If you ever do come inside, make sure you bring the gold bond.
0: Yeah.
1: Because you need the green bottle, and you better
0: the gold bond that. 400. It's God bless America. Happy America.
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0: But I've seen an awful lot of them that don't. I've been a Yankee fan for years, and I've seen a lot of lads and lassies. I mean, I've seen somebody nearly hit first base with it, never mind throwing a strike.
1: 50 Cent.
2: Oh, that's a fact. That's a fact.
1: Well, guilty, we appreciate you, man.
0: Is that what I'm saying?
2: Yeah. No, I'll say, I did it once, and I've never felt so much pressure. Minor league baseball game, and I threw a strike, and I told the catcher as he walked out to me, I go, well, that's the last time I'll ever do that, because I'm one for one. I'll take my 1,000 batting average and take it to the house, Tommy. Mm-hmm.
0: Can you imagine having to take a penalty kick in the World Cup with 70,000 people and a million people at home watching you?
1: Nope.
2: No, penalty kicks baffle my mind anyway. Like, the physics of it don't make any sense. What is that pressure like, Tommy? I mean, someone who's been on the pitch so many times, what's the pressure like for everyone on the field in that? Because it's such an exciting moment, but it's so baffling to watch for those of us who don't watch soccer all the time.
0: Yeah, I mean, the pressure doesn't come until the referee or somebody puts the ball in your hand. And then it's, oh, Christ, what do I do now? That's your attitude. I mean, what am I going to do with it? Where am I going to put it? And, I mean, if you don't have your mind made up when you're going to take the penalty kick, you're in real trouble. I mean, yesterday we saw Australia go out. And, I mean, it's amazing some of these managers who make big bucks, like some of them are paying $5 million a year for managing a team. You know, the manager of Australia yesterday decided that his two centre backs would take the penalty kicks. Most managers decide, okay, the player that's playing and is shooting at goal most of the game will take the penalty kicks. And the first one yesterday, I think it landed in my backyard here. Something landed in my backyard anyway. I think maybe it was a penalty kick that the first guy hit. And then they put the young kid up. I mean, he's 18 years of age. He's representing his country. They're already down the penalty kick. And you're saying to this lad, okay, go up there and take the penalty kick. Are you kidding me or something? I mean, the kid, you could tell when he got the ball in his hand, the blood drained from his face. He just didn't want to be there. And what did he do? He tried for the top corner, and he hit the crossbar. And Australia have a long trip home because they're out of the World Cup.
2: Just can't even imagine.
1: Brutal. What's your opinion on deciding games like that?
0: Well, it's a case of, is there a better way? I don't know a better way. If I could come up with a better way, I would suggest it. But, you know, you can't play forever. You can't play the game. It's not like a baseball game where you can go like 20 innings or something. I mean, they just don't play forever in soccer because of the physical exertion that it takes playing, running all the time. And, I mean, even last night, to give you an example, like Argentina are the world champions. But by the time that game against Cape Verde was finished last night, I can guarantee you, looking at it, those guys were gassed. They were gassed. Okay, and they had to play an extra 30 minutes because of 15 minutes each side for extra time. But Argentina were absolutely out of it. So you can't go on forever. It's the best of the bad world, I suppose, that you could put it.
2: Well, and for those of us that don't watch much, it doesn't take a lot of explaining. This is the situation. This is what you got to do. And for someone with limited knowledge like me, it makes a big difference. Tommy Smith, you are the absolute best. Happy 4th of July to you, and thank you for joining us.
0: And thank you, and a happy 4th of July to you and all your fans around the country, because I know he's got a lot of them. I get a lot of emails once a month with Marty and McGee.
2: Ah, I just like the way you say it. That's awesome.
1: I do too, man.
2: Sir. Yeah, it's the best. Thank you, buddy.
0: Take care. Have a good one.
2: There you go. Marty and McGee. I love it, dude.
1: I'm Marty and McGee.
2: He's the best, man. And what I love about him, because you and I deal with this a lot with auto racing fans, they love it so much. And they say to you and me all the time, please, you know, we wish auto racing was covered like all the other sports. Like, people should know it. But then when you bring in a new fan, sometimes they don't really want new fans. Like, they don't, well, you should know what a yellow flag is. But no, yeah. Explain it to me. If you really want me to be a fan, and soccer fans can be like that a lot. Like I'll ask a dumb question, and they get angry at me. This is a world game. You should know this. But the great thing about a Tommy is an ambassador for the sport, and he wants us to understand it. And that's what I love about him coming on every week.
1: Yeah, he's a stud, man. He said, I think it landed in my backyard.
2: Yeah. To quote Marty Smith, I'd be a little puckered if
1: For sure.
2: If I was in a penalty kick situation.
1: For sure, man. Like the whole, I mean, your entire country is just weighing on you. The color would drain from my face too, Tommy.
2: Yeah. That's why they print T-shirts with those people's faces on them. And not the rest of us. It's Marty McGee on ESPN Radio and the ESPN app.
3: 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First in Seattle, the Mariners face the Toronto Blue Jays. Then at Wrigley, the Chicago Cubs go head-to-head with the St. Louis Cardinals. The Blue Jays and Mariners at 3:30 Eastern, followed by the Cardinals and Cubs. 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

0: be good at winning duels. That's good with his back to goal. That's good at combining, somebody who can run in the channels. And I think Ricardo Pepi, even though he hasn't been the best World Cup for him because he hasn't been a starter, can provide a little bit of that. Or do you have Christian Pulisic playing a little bit higher up the field? Do you bring Gio Reyna in the middle of the field to replace that creativity and that 1v1 ability? There are options, but I agree with you 100%. I think the biggest concern for the U.S. is to be locked in defensively because Belgium is a very potent team.
1: Miguel Gallardo, Apple TV, MLS analyst. Miguel, excellent job. Thanks for giving us some of your time. Enjoy the rest of the tournament.
0: Thank you, fellas. Take care.
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2: Zaz, let me ask you a question.
1: Go ahead.
2: If the U.S. gets bounced here.
1: Oh, very sad.
2: What is your sort of view of the men's national
1: team? I'd be disappointed.
2: Did they underachieve if they lose here?
1: Okay, so that's an interesting way of putting it. They won a knockout round game, but again, like, it's a little bit of a Fugazi stat when they throw up there, hey, the U.S. has now made four consecutive round of 16 appearances. So it's like, okay, but this is the first year there was a round of 32. So those other three times, it's just them getting out of group play.
2: Right.
1: So in that sense, yeah, I would be disappointed. I think, you know, and certainly expectations can change once you have more information. And we have the information of the last four matches, which the U.S., for all intents and purposes, has looked fantastic. So I think with expectations changing and considering that they are favored on Monday against Belgium.
2: Slightly.
1: Okay, but they're still favored, you know?
2: It's going back and forth. But yes.
1: They are favored, and yeah, I'd be disappointed, and maybe I would say that they've underachieved, especially being the host country. Yeah, maybe I would say that.
2: Yeah, I mean, I don't put the host country into the equation of what the expectations were, right? Like, I mean, the geography.
1: No, you're on that top tier when you get your group, you know? Otherwise, the U.S. would be on the second tier, so that makes a difference.
2: Okay, yes, that's a fair point, but I just, you know, it doesn't elevate their stature in the world rankings because they're playing
1: right
2: in the United States, right?
1: Right?
2: So this team has always been seeded around 16th, 17th, 15th in that range in the world rankings. So them getting to this point doesn't feel like they underachieved. I mean, look, Cape Verde, as you said, they went home proud of what they did just for being in that moment. Are we proud of what the United States has done just for being in this moment? They lose a tight game to Belgium. Are we proud of them?
1: It's an interesting way to put it. It's an interesting way to put it. Got a little bit of breaking news here real quick for you, Mark. Serena Williams has withdrawn from her doubles match with her sister Venus at Wimbledon.
2: Oh, wow.
1: Due to the right knee injury. Serena was injured during her singles return earlier. 44 years old, she made the return earlier this week at the end of the first set in a three-set loss. So Serena has withdrawn. Coming up next, a wedding at the world's most famous arena. One more year for the goal-scoring king and a mischievous seal. We'll get into all of that next in the Wheel of Topics. Hammer and Emmett on ESPN Radio.
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